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0: a
1: movie?
0: Sure, the music was great.
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0: Excuse me, is this seat taken?
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4: Welcome to English All Pass with Kenneth Chi. 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Welcome to English All Pass. My name is Kenneth Chi. 欢迎收听口说英语通。我是齐宾老师。In this unit, we're going to talk about Jade Mountain or Yushan. 在这个单元里，我们要来练习用英语来介绍玉山，台湾最高的山。
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4: Jade Mountain, Yushan.
6: Yushan, also known as Jade Mountain.

0: Mount Jade, is the highest mountain in Taiwan, with an elevation of 3,952 meters. It has also been claimed to be the tallest mountain in Northeast Asia. Mount Jade receives its name due to the fact that during the winter season, the snow-capped peak shines like stainless jade. Yushan is one of the favorites among Taiwanese mountain climbers. The trail is well maintained, and there's even a lodge near the summit. Tataka Visitor Center is the starting point of the trail. The trail is about 10.9 kilometers long and takes about 19 hours to finish a round trip. Note, you need to get a permit to enter and climb. The visitor center is closed every second Tuesday of the month. Also, there is no convenience store, so you have to get your drinks and snacks for the hike from somewhere else.
1: 介绍玉山，我们当然也要从地理还有景点来说。When we're introducing Jade Mountain or Yushan, just like introducing other places, we need to talk about its geography and also the main attractions. 介绍玉山时，我们要说它的地理特色，还有主要的景点。好，那我们就可以这样来介绍。Yushan, also known as Jade Mountain or Mount Jade,is the highest mountain in Taiwan with an elevation of 3,952 meters. 玉山是台湾最高的山，有海拔3952公尺高。玉山是玉山的直接音译，也可以说成 Jade 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
3: Tataka Visitor Center is the starting point of the trail，
1: 塔塔加游客中心是登山步道的起点。
3: The starting point 就是起点的意思。 Trail 名词，步道。 The trail is about 10.9 kilometers long and takes about 19 hours to finish a round trip.
1: 这个步道大约 10.9 公里长，大约要19个小时才能完成来回一趟。那这边 finish a round trip 指的是